0: at Jasco, but it seems like they have pretty limited info.
1: Okay, sounds good. I'm coming from Georgetown. I'll be emerging for the distance.
0: Hi, copy. 804.
2: Go ahead.
0: Make sure you guys make it to detox yet.
2: Control that. You can copy in then.
0: Go ahead.
2: 10311.
0: I copy that. Thank you. 1805.
2: And I copy at 1805.
3: Number 107, you can show me their UCL. I'm not going to be able to catch up.
0: I copy. 1805.

0: 15 Denver.
1: Good.
0: Just spoke with Jeffco. They're going to be on standby right now, but they said that it was an injury accident, but they also said that the party's refusing transport. I'm just asking them to clarify on this, but it may be property damage.
1: Copy that. Single vehicle?
0: A-firm, as far as I know.
1: Copy that, yeah. If they're refusing transfer, not injury, and it's single vehicle, as long as there's none of the E2A stuff, I think S71's going to pay counter for an accident alert, but I'll still be heading down the hill.
2: Secure, I'm here with the director. We're going to go inside and check it out.
0: But I'm talking to them right now.
1: Copy that. Just let me know.
0: S-121.
3: I'm sorry, I don't know if you ever copied. I've been on scene here for about 10 minutes now on this other crash break.

0: Continue.
1: It sounds like our bicyclist is now intubated down at the hospital for Adam 14. If we can see if Edward 2 has a fingerprint reader, we can get an ID on this party. Great.
0: Confirming. You want me to check it, see if one Edward 2 can get an ID on the party. Continue.
1: And I notified BCU on this one, too, just in case. And at this point, they are not going to be sending anybody out this crash or the other one.
0: I copy that. And one Edward 2, did you copy by any chance? S-121 is requesting if you could get ID on the bicyclist party. It does look like he's going to be intubated currently.
2: Everything's code 4 in the building. Director is going to reset the alarm here in a few minutes. She thinks it might be malfunctioning. You can show me quick.
0: I copy you, 214.
3: Bicycle riders in the OR right now and intubated. I'll try to get it as soon as I can. Is the mother of that bicycle something?
0: She should be. S-121 Denver. S-121 Denver. Number two, I don't think he has any signal, so I'm going to have to get him on his phone. I'll advise.
3: Have the mother get ID him, that'd probably be faster, but I do have fingerprint reader, and we'll try to do so as soon as I can.
0: Copy. 1815.

0: 15 Denver.
1: Good.
0: Okay, and your crash, it is going to be single vehicle rolls. It's currently between the road and the bike path. Unknown extent of injuries, but vehicle is not drivable, and again, the party did refuse transport.
1: Okay, I copy that. Do you want to, Destin, you want to have an opinion on this one? Because you can probably tow that a later day if it's off the roadway.
0: S71 Denver.
1: Go ahead.
0: We've got an unknown injury accident, C470 Mile Post 12 westbound. It's a single vehicle that rolled. Vehicle's not drivable. It doesn't sound like any ETOH. Unknown extent of injuries, but the party refused transport. Break.
1: Good.
0: 15 is en route. I'm not sure if you want me to contact the party and see if they can counter.
1: Let's have them cover it.
0: I copy. 1 out of 15, did you copy?
1: Yep, I copy that. I'm probably going to shut it down to routine. If there's no injuries or he's not getting transported and it's not blocking. But you come from the 248.
0: I copy that. 1817.

0: 10-71, Denver.
1: Good.
0: For 43, I've got a motorist assist unknown hazard that's at Golden Gate Canyon and Guy Hill Road. RP is a passerby that was reporting a truck and trailer that maybe got stuck on the guardrail. I've only gotten the one call about it, so they witnessed it about 5 to 10 ago, and that was 10 ago.
1: All right. Are the gaming cars available?
0: I don't know. I've got all my cars are working these two accidents. Once I have someone clear, I can send them that way.
1: All right, the Edward units should be 2 and 7, I believe. Are they at the office or are they on something?
2: 1 Edward 7. I can go up. I'm at the office. It'll be about 23 minutes.
0: I copy 1 Edward 7. I will show you en route 1819.

0: Denver 109, I don't know if I told you the telephone thing.
1: Perfect, thank you. 1820.
2: Denver 195. It's 10-4 here on scene. I'll be clear and route to the Golden office to drop off my rider.
1: I copy that. Do you want me to just go ahead and clear you from the incident?
2: Hey, firm. I can be clear. I don't think I can take any more calls. I got no body worn camera battery.
1: Well, that's cool. I just wanted to make sure, and I can reattach you to it later. 1821.

0: Yeah, we're at 121. Do you have the on-call you can pass? You can get my...
1: As 121, you're digital. Do you want the on-call VA?
0: Yeah, I'll be an advocate.
1: As 121, I don't want to make you repeat yourself again. Can you give me a landline?
0: And rest 121. Is this better?
1: Yes.
0: You can have me on call. They can have to give me a call when they're able, please.
1: Yeah, I will do. 1822.

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0: I send eastbound 228 with temp tag 782-7570.

0: 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Traffic.
1: I-70
0: eastbound 243. Be with Frank Ida Robert, Ida 73 Black 4.
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1: Done.
0: Westbound 70, approaching the 228. Silver Jeep, Colorado license, David Henry Young, 087.
1: Breathing 35.

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1: Help us arrive at this party, and it's a little closer actually to the 231 and a half. You can clear me from this.
0: Copy, 1846.

0: 142 traffic.
1: Okay.
0: I'll be at the 244 I-70 westbound with Colorado plate. Boy, Zebra, Lincoln, Nora, 1-6.
1: I copy the 244, 1853.

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1: 115.
0: Party traffic with a blue Jeep, I-70 eastbound, 247. Get your plate in a second.
1: Copy 1854.

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1: Go ahead.
0: I-70 westbound at the 244, license plate, Colorado, Boy Young Adam, Henry Adam, Union Sam.
1: I copy the 244, 1922.

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0: I got this harassment call, 417 15th Avenue. She called yesterday as well. To Victor One said it wasn't harassment, it was civil issues. She's not really stating anything today that sounds like it's harassing her. He just, the neighbor said something directly to the clients about her today. I don't know if you want to start this by the phone.
1: I got Victor, real quick.
0: 1925.

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1: 150. Traffic.
0: Go ahead.
1: I-70, westbound, to 244. Actually, back 245. U.S. Colorado, Sam William, 7 Adam, North George Lincoln, on a 4-hour.
0: I copy the 245, 1926.

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0: One seventeen traffic.
1: One seventeen, go ahead.
0: I-70 eastbound, 221. Here's the red Silverado, get you plate and stuff.
1: That's the 221-1948.
0: 120 traffic. 120 traffic.
1: 120, go ahead.
0: 120. I-70 westbound, 226, Colorado plate. David Adam King, Charles 15 on a blue Subaru.
1: That's a 226, 1949.

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0: 150. Traffic.
1: Go ahead.
0: I-70 westbound. Shooting for the 243. You have the black Jetta. Obstructed plates.
1: Did you 43, 1953?

0: Olmadı mı hiç öyle?
1: What did you?
0: One seventy traffic. I-70 eastbound. Mile marker 228. I got a trailer I'm stuck to pray.
1: Mile marker 228 eastbound at 2004.

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0: 2425 Minor Street, the Safeway. RP has a screenshot from social media. It shows a strange interaction between an adult and a juvenile. Can you send this by phone?
1: Copy.

0: 2 of light traffic.
1: Yep.
0: 242 eastbound I-70 with Utah, Sam 112, Charles Boy, White Buick.
2: 242 westbound at 23.
0: My apologies, eastbound.
2: Eastbound at 23.

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0: 313 Fall River Road, 313 Fall River Road. 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Can you start this by phone?
1: 120. I will start on phone.
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1: 242
0: eastbound I-70 off ramp with Washington, Charles John Henry, 9856, Black Sedan.
1: 243 eastbound, 2100.

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0: 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There's going to be damage and signs of forced entry. I'm going to head over there and take some pictures and see what's going on.
1: Copy. Do you want to cover?
0: 120 negative. He said that it appears old.
1: 21-07.

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1: That's different.
0: Was it on a camper van?
1: Negative.
0: Copy, is rip.
1: Copy. Is recorded?

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1: Two four zero
0: ISMD westbound with Colorado Edward George Union 69 white Ram.
1: 240 westbound at 2117.

0: 120 plates, registered to that ASA party, clear out of Wisconsin on a white, sorry, red Volkswagen Jetta.
1: 120, copy. Thank you, sir.
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1: 205.
0: 243 East Venice Avenue with Colorado David Zebra King, Paul 05, red Prius.
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3: Info for you guys. Mile marker 205, I-70 westbound. I-70 westbound is at 205 and Summit. They're shutting down the whole highway for a pretty bad crash, sounds like. Just passing info for now.
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0: 170
1: westbound, 238, Edward Mary George Young, 23.
0: 238 westbound at 2147.
2: 115, coming out 117.
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0: 2148.

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1: Medic 4, go ahead.
0: Did you have traffic for someone?
1: Medic 4, that's negative. We were just calling on scene.
0: Copy. I'll show you on scene. Your hospitals are clear on 2150.

0: 117, 120. 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
0: pack set on one. 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
2: 205 on scene. 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

0: 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Engine 734 and EMS 2 clearing.
1: Command terminated. Engine 734 and EMS 2 clear at 2223.

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0: 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One all female, meeting mileage 32344.
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0: Sorry, that's 32344.
1: Copy, 2233.

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1: Copy 2074.

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1: 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And did you say you're clear?
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0: Highway 3 for the 262 with Colorado, Frank, Charlie, Sam, Nora, 2-9 on the red car.

0: 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I'll be clear verbal.
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0: British Quibble showing valid on minor license you listed.
1: I'm sorry, what was that?
0: British Quibble showing valid minor license.
1: Gotcha, thank you.
0: 2317.

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0: 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I'll get you a plate in a second.
1: 2320.

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0: Vehicle's unoccupied. Plate's gonna be out of Ohio. King Henry Young, 1558.
1: Looks like a rental's coming back clear, Ohio, on a 24 Jeep station wagon, red in color at 2321.

0: Number 1 Edward 7, can you copy a Colorado mail?
1: Number 7.
0: OLN's going to be 09097-1074.
1: Okay, and what did the party end up being in the vehicle?

0: 2324.
1: Denver, 1-7. I apologize. Reception's really bad up here. What did you say?
0: No, I knew we were having some radio issues. I was just double checking if that party ended up being with the vehicle.
1: Oh, okay. And then, did you get the O-line?
0: I did. I was running it now.
1: All right. Thank you so much.
0: Whatever, 7, never clear copy of both.
1: Yeah, he's got a woman with him.
0: Okay, he's the protected party. The restrained subject will be a Marina Olivar, a white female, date of birth 2/18/93.
1: Copy. I'll see if she'll identify herself.
0: 2625.
1: Number 1/7. What was the name again?
0: Last is Olivar, Ocean Lincoln, Ida, Victor Adam Robert, first of Marina, Mary Adam Robert, Ida Nora Adam.
1: Copy, thank you.
0: 2325.

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1: 1-7.
0: Passenger's not going to be that party. They were given a verbal.
1: Copy. 27.

Quest Fire respond on an outside fire in the area of I-70 eastbound at Georgetown. Repeating, Quest Fire, outside fire in the area of I-70 eastbound at Georgetown. Time of tone 2328.

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1: West rescue, upgrade tone, vehicle fire.

with rescue respond on a possible vehicle fire. Mile marker 228 I-70 eastbound, repeating for West Rescue. Vehicle fire, mile marker 228 I-70 eastbound. Time of turn is 23:30.

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1: If you can, would you make one more suspicious vehicle incident break?
2: Go ahead.
1: Let's use the 261 Highway 6. Edward 7 and I are going to be checking on three or four vehicles parked along the highway between the 261 and the 262.
2: Copy, break one, Adam, ready?
3: Can we get an update on the tow, please?
2: 2332.
4: 2332.
2: In
4: the area. 2332. Man, it looks like this vehicle is going to be just east of the 228.
5: Copy. Just east of the 228. 2332.
6: I apologize, it wasn't a Jill. Out of service, is there a
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6: Hey, Ephraim, I'm at the office. I'll be there in about 30 seconds.
5: 2333.
4: 205-115, car to car. Do you need a third for traffic control?
7: That's negative. We're going to be pulled off at the chain-up station just east of Georgetown. No smoke, no flame scene. One 2115. You can continue at your discretion.
6: 120 copy. I'll still be in route.
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2: Their tow company stating he just went out of service range, so he should be up there shortly.
3: Okay, copy. Thanks.
1: 2334.
2: Denver 1-3.
1: I'll be out with the first vehicle. We're going to be eastbound Highway 6 at the 261. Out with 69220 out of Rhode Island. It's a tan Toyota Camry.
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1: 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You can stand down at your discretion.
0: 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Break. Captain 71 is going to be standing up.
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Unit 2-funding, 2314 Stanley Road. You're responding on an alpha level fall for a 74-year-old female complaining of a hurt left ankle at 058.

0: Yeah, that's right. That's entire on him.
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0: 117. You clear me for, with an arrest for now. Parties involved might be asking me for a courtesy ride. I'll advise when that happens.
1: Copy. So do you want me to show you clear for now then?
0: Affirmative.

0: Ya confiamos.
1: Yeah, like, ma'am.
0: Yes, medical transportation, like you can show interest in the medical transportation.
1: Medicaid transporting shortly, 7, engine 721. Clear command terminated, that was 22.

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1: EMS 2?
0: You can show me clear available.
1: EMS 2 available at 123.
2: And Jeff coming to you. Make sure it's transporting one patient, not urgent, to St. Anthony's.
1: Medic 2 routine with one to St. Anthony's at 124.

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0: 120. I'll be heading to the Micro Hotel in Georgetown. Seemed like maybe a Kia Soul going 30 in the parking lot reverse, like drifting around. Gonna make contact.
1: Copy the Micro Hotel. Can I get a car back?
2: 17. 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
2: 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It is registered on the Georgetown.
1: East 1-8, copy, thank you.
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0: 117. 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
1: Yeah, you're clear.
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2: 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Victor Edward Adam Robert David Edward.
1: 120, it'll be Victor Edward Lincoln Adam Robert David Edward.

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1: 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We'll see if it's clear, but we'll.
0: Left 200.
1: 117. We en route to the sheriff's office, give courtesy ride to male and female party to the Evergreen Walmart. I'll advise them starting mileage when I get there.
0: Copy, going to Evergreen Walmart at 201.

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0: 120 traffic.
1: 120.
0: 120. I-70 eastbound at 233. It's going to be an Arkansas plate. Adam Charles Boy 50 Nancy. I don't think that's right. I'll get you a plate in a second.
1: Copy plate on Arkansas at the 233 eastbound 314.

0: one's way. 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Queen will be a 0, 5-0, Nora.
1: 3-15.

0: 205, did you have traffic?
1: Negative, that was an accident.
0: Copy. 337. I'm sorry?
1: Hi, Echo 4.
0: Yeah, I copy, no problem.

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1: 114.
0: 22870 westbound, Colorado, Boy Lincoln Frank, William 46 on a red pony accident.
1: Two two three westbound, 5 2 7.

0: 21-1-10-35.
1: Eastbound
0: I-70 in Denver West, or I'm sorry, in Youngfield with Colorado, Boy Victor Young, Mary 71 on a white Volkswagen.
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2: 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I'll be working at the Dumont West port today.
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0: Can you clear a plate for me and possibly send for a special? It's going to be Colorado, Boylington Frank, William 4-6, should come back to a red Pontiac G6, and if you could clear him, I'm already holding Colorado, may as well. It's going to be two-part last. First part, Ocean Lincoln, Ida, Victor, Adam, Sam. Second, Sam, Ida, Lincoln, Victor, Adam. First of Lincoln, Union, Charles, Ida, Ocean. Middle of Adam Lincoln, boy, Edward Robert Tom Ocean, date of birth, 12/20/1976.
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0: 97 eastbound, mile marker 243, caller David X-ray Boy, Barry 70, Gray Chevy.
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1: 114.
0: Would you be able to reopen my last traffic stop and pull a CR for me, please?

0: 203 traffic. I-70 westbound, mile marker 240. Unknown state, John X-ray Nora, 2704, Black Chevy.
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1: 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My IBM is 9098. I'll be in car 029. 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
0: 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IBM 9350, car 598. I'm in 1E. 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
1: Nice, that's 14.
0: Good morning. IBM 0348, holding car 026, break from Oz.
1: Continue.
0: 99932, and I'll be on special assignment. No checks, please. Good morning.
1: 701.
2: Good morning, Denver. 1914 on duty.
1: 1914.
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1: Continue.
2: 12217.
1: Copy. Good morning, 701.
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0: 419452, and I'll be clear.
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0: 419452.
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0: Can you check on an animal cruelty, Circle K, 1505 Argentine Street, 1505 Argentine Street? Our peace watching the subject take a dog. As the dog is tied up, black Jeep, suspect described as a white male, thin build, 6 foot, with a white beard and a black hoodie, black pants.
1: Copy and route.
0: Unit to cover.

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1: 114, 111. Once you get on scene, advise which one you cover.
2: Copy. I do believe this is going to be Mr. Patrick Finley.
1: Copy. Do you want us to head that way?
2: I'll advise.
1: Copy.
0: The 114 are sitting, he's tied to the back of the vehicle now, the dog, holding the leash and kicking still. They're going to be on the east side of the Circle K.
1: Perfect.

0: One 14, they're seeing a female walked over there. She's described as a white female, 50s, with a black hoodie and some PJ bottoms. Says that she's hitting the dog now. He's walking over to the driver's side.
1: Copy. You can show me how to see.
0: 723.

0: Point Command Tower, I'm being routed up from my office to cover 114.
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0: That's firm one, command two.

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1: 1 out of 5.
0: I'm eastbound, Highway 6. I'm at about the 277 with Texas plate, Mary David Robert, 7510. Sugar Max with a silver Mercedes.
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1: That's 88.
0: Good morning. IBM 0373. I'll be in car 252 break.
1: Continue.
0: Beginning at 68481. And I'll be in traveling status to the Academy, please.
1: Good morning. 726.
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West Fire, stand by for tones on a smoke investigation. West Fire, respond to a smoke investigation in the area of mile marker 227, I-70 eastbound, repeating for West Fire on a smoke investigation, mile marker 227 on I-70 eastbound, respond on FD2, time of tone 728.

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2: Denver 195. Would you clear my party in the call? It's going to be a female out of Colorado.
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1: What animal?
0: The eastbound 470 at Highway 8, Colorado, Edward, Queen 43.
1: Control clearance, 2009 accurate TL, it's over 26, 731.

0: One Victor 5 on SC2.
1: Good.
0: Yeah, I just went from Georgetown to Plume. There's no smoke at the T27.
1: I copy, no smoke break. B-72, JEFCOM, did you copy that?
2: I copy. I'm in the area, too. I don't see anything.
1: Okay, we have a single caller, area of mile marker 227, I-70 eastbound, reporting a light gray smoke plume to the south side of the highway, somewhere on the mountain, but unsure how far up. And that was the best description they could provide for us.
2: Copy that. It was probably the train. If you get any more calls, we'll go back out, but I'm going to stand down for now.
1: I copy. I'll show you clear and stand down fire at 732.

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1: 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Assigned IS will be a special assignment, no checks and break from unit.
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1: One item 14, go ahead.
0: Eastbound 70 at the 259, there's a semi pulled over with some smoking brakes.
1: Copy, you can show me in route.
0: 735. Denver, R2. R2.
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0: 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They're on their way. You should be clear.
1: 737.

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0: 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I'm Highway 83 at 10.
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0: 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I'm going to see if he's got enough to move and get to a better spot here in just a second.
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1: Turn.
0: I-70 eastbound, mile marker 243. Colorado, Edward, Ocean, Sam, Ida, 66, White Honda.
1: 747.

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0: Denver, 1R213. One hour two. 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

0: Denver 1 out of 5. Would you play my part in the call? I'm going to be a male out of Colorado.
1: There's one clear valid on 07. How are you?
0: I copy. Thank you.

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1: 1-Adam-22, I got you at Tagmore.
0: Good morning. Beginning 506-56, and I'll be a 60 car.
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Attention Arizona, traffic complaint. Northbound Highway 121 from C470 is 5 minutes old. Woman on gold Toyota Camry, distracted on their phone, weaving, aired at 8 o'clock.

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0: Good morning. IBN 7410. I'm in guard 6, Raymond 5. Rick?
1: Continue.
0: 2833. I'll be in this regard today for you.
1: Air 1.

0: 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I've added the power unit, trailer, and driver to cat.
1: Copy, Timber. I'll take a look. Denver 1 over 2. We're at the dealership. Copy 8 of 1.

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1: I don't want to go in.
0: C-470 westbound at Ken Carroll on the on-ramp. There's a chemical drum that fell off of a truck that belongs to Martin Marietta. There's some kind of red goo coming out of it. It is combustible, according to the placards.
1: All right, don't worry. I'll be headed that way. Can you see if Hazmat 14 is anywhere close? If you can...
2: 2-3.
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0: Number 1 out of 5. Would you show me clear my stop on a PA, please?
1: PA 14. And 1 out of 1, Denver.
2: That one.
1: Okay, fire's on scene. They have the right shoulder or right lane still open. There's out there trying to identify it.
2: All right, Jeff, I'll be there in just a minute.

0: 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Repeat your call sign, please.
1: It is a drum of grease and fire sand on it. Alright, gentlemen. 860. I'm doing my own offing. 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

0: Joanne. And can you just find out from Hazmat 14 what the best option to do with this grease?
1: Okay, stand by.
0: Well, I'm thinking CDOT can just probably pick this up if they're okay with it. Let's just want to check with Hazmat first.
1: Okay. Thanks. They're in around as well.

0: one out of one Denver.
1: Pylon.
0: Yeah, what they're doing right now is best, just putting some absorbent down, maybe a degreaser if a CDOT or fire hazard would help, but otherwise just making sure that it's not a slip hazard for motorcycles or anything, and CDOT should be there shortly.
1: All right, so for you, they're putting absorbent down on it right now.

0: Hey, 21. One item, five item. 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
0: I check the crash to you when you're done.
1: I copy.
2: I'll be clear that stop on a PA, and you can show me in route to that crash.
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0: 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I'll be solo and rough to this crash.
1: Copy, 23.

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1: 1-14.
0: Gentleman is on his way, and you can show me clear with a TCR.
1: Copy, 27.

0: Yeah, one and one.
1: One and one.
2: All right, I got in touch with Martin Marietta. They're sending a truck out here to pick this up and put down some degreaser for the rest of it. I'm just going to hang out here until they get here.
1: Okay, 8:30.

0: Good morning, Adam.
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0: All right, firing Jeffco clear. I'm just going to wait until company shows back up, and I'm just going to shut off the cameras until they get here.
1: Okay, just to confirm, fire left a container for Martin Marietta.
0: Yeah, I contacted the company, and they're sending a truck out. They're going to give me a call back with the ETA.
1: Okay, 832.

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1: 2-3.
0: I-70 westbound, mile marker 241, Corrado Adam Union Henry, Frank 30, Black Gypsy.
1: 241 westbound, 833.

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0: 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I'm in vehicle 084. 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
1: Continue.
0: 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Good morning, Denver.

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1: Easy.

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0: 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I'm going to bring this vehicle back over to port of entry so you can do an inspection.
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0: Eastbound 70-228 with California 9, Tom Nora, Tom 659, Sauna Orange, Pat Support SUV.
2: I think I declare out of California 26 Honda Utility 426.
0: Just confirming 426 expiration.
1: Hey, from.
0: I'll be contacting here at the G2A.
1: 909.
3: Denver S-19, I'll be on duty via cab. Break for beginning.
1: S-19.
3: Morning, beginning 54176. Good morning.
1: Copy, good morning as well. 909.
3: Denver 195. Yeah, so this vehicle is not blocking. Looks like he's got a flat front tire. Would you brake for a VIN, please?
1: Continue.
3: 1 George 1, Young 1, 2 George 9, Young 5 1, 2 5 1, 2 8.
1: Okay, it's clear. 2000 Chevy Corvette block.
3: I copy. Can you see an RO on that?
1: Yeah, the last RO, I'll add it to the cab and I'll see if I can put a phone number that the temp tag port expired in 10 of 25.
3: I copy. Yeah, I don't have any kind of connectivity here. Break.
1: All right, continue.
3: Yeah, it looks like this is just going to be a flat tire. It doesn't really look like a crash, so I'll probably just red tag him and clear.
1: Okay, 19.

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0: We're going to move to the 232 exit to get away from this guardrail.
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2: K1, 2, 5. 3. He's on 58 mile pulse 4, Carl, David King, Victor 59.
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2: That versus 5, showing me back at a eastbound port of entry.
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0: I-70 in Peoria for vehicle maintenance in Aurora.
1: 916.
0: No, we're still fine.
1: Still fine.
0: That driver's been turned over port of entry. Usually clear. I'll be back on arrest reports.
1: Copy 916.

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1: Point answer, your driver's phone clear, expired as of 4:21 on a 1/7 minor.

Central car's on a traffic complaint. I said he's eastbound from the 254. It's a gray Honda CRV at erratic speeds. Took out some cones. Air did 982.

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0: Denver Rose 50. Yes, 50. I'll be out of goals in Denver for a minute.
1: 929.
2: At 14, can you put me out of the Golden office on admin?
1: Copy's 929. Break one out of five, Denver.
0: Go ahead.
1: To an old crash, case number 1397, RP's requesting a callback on that.
0: Hey, firm.
1: I'll give him a call.

0: 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I'll be on a foot patrol with Dorsal Lake. You can hold me for.
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1: 1 out of 5.
0: I spoke to that party, answered their questions. And they're 10-4. You could clear me off that. And then would you put me on roadside visibility? 285 and then 240, please.
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1: Hold on, one.
0: Cleaning crews here. Just a few minutes. I'm going to hold traffic for a few minutes while they clean it up. Shouldn't take too long.
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2: Denver, 1 out of 22, 1055.
1: 1 out of 22.
2: Eastbound I-70, it's 220.
3: Florida.
2: Sorry, Florida plate, 76 Victor, Charles Sam Sam on a white BMW.
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4: Got North Carolina plate on Dumont eastbound, Victor Lincoln 9944, break for driver.
1: Trunk clearing on a 23 Dodge Ram 3500, 5 of 26, and go ahead.
4: Massachusetts, Mayo, first name, or last name, Adam, Lincoln, Ida, Edward, Victor, first name, Ida, Sam, Adam, no middle, date of birth, 10/17/1986.
1: Clear. Their commercial status says Robert Sam Union. I'm not sure what that means. Out of Massachusetts.
4: Can you copy that for the Dumont Eastbound port?

0: Yeah, 1-1.
1: 1-1.
0: The left lane to the on-ramp shut down for a few minutes.
1: Copy, 954.
0: Denver, 1-22. Can you cover my driver?
1: 1-22.
2: Mail out of Florida. His OLN is Adam 53676886258.
1: Okay, 7-1.

0: One item, 22 number.
1: Go ahead.
0: I think they have it as last of Anderson, first of Robert, 1786, Clearing Valley.
1: Copy that, Tim. Do you get anything for the vehicle?
0: Yeah, I came in clearing on 26 BMW utility white, 627.
1: Copy that. If you'll just put that info on the call for me, that'd be great.
0: Copy, 956.
2: Number 65.
0: 65.
2: Got you back to that port. Run a call, please.
0: Copy, 957.

0: Copy. Yeah, that's a same party, 9 Paul 707. Gave me a status commercial. Says Robert Sam Union, but I'm not sure what that is. Regular suspended.
1: Mm-hmm. All right, copy. I'm going to be putting out a party into custody, so you know, bringing them over to Clear Creek. If you could give them a heads up, it's going to be for misdemeanor traffic.
0: Okay, 950.
2: Thanks, Richard.

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1: The cleanup crew has it cleaned up and they're loading up the barrel. You should be clear.
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0: 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I'll be out on maintenance on 112 in Irma.
1: Okay, 11. 10-2.

0: December 181 Marriott 75. 25 HOV north of 58 Texas, Mary Nora George 5922.
1: Shotgun a 2019 Nissan expiring August of 21 out of Texas. 1008.

0: Number says 5, I'll be in row 1 male 2D, Clear Creek County Jailbreak starting.
1: Continue.
0: Starting mileage 6505.
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0: Case number 1404, 1404.
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0: 10-16.

0: Chat one. 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Good morning. I'm in service. If you can find me an employee number 3510.
1: I copy. Thank you. And good morning to you. 1072.

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2: Number specified, we have the Clear Creek County Jail for friending. Heading mileage 6519.
1: 10:25.

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0: So 1-8.
2: Yes, 1405, 1405.
0: Come for, thank you.
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2: Denver, 1, Edward, 1. I'm Highway 6 at the 257. I'm 10-4, thank you.
0: Denver, 2.

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0: Dash in that head and run, I'll take care of it.
1: Just about to call you, thanks. Time is 10:33.

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0: Can you reattach me to the case, Bray?
1: Continue.
0: That'd be 1 Edward 26 0048.
1: That'd be 0048 1034.

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1: 1 out of 22.
0: I called that RP straight to voicemail. I left him a voicemail. He's on the clear for now.
1: Copy, 10-25.

0: Denver when I was 22. If you reattach me to that, I spoke with the RP. I'm going to meet him right across from the Two Bears there.
1: Okay, and there's a good run info, very expired plates, and a bunch of phone numbers for the RF.
0: Fantastic. Thank you.

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0: Put me out on community relations on 2000 block of County Road 314, code 4.
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1: 1062.
0: 6 is 265, yeah, with Colorado. Stand by, sir. Sorry about that. Colorado Charles David Victor, Young 6-4 on a blue semi.
1: Trump, clear 26, Peterbilt 12-26, 1025.

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1: Copy, demo. MCS2, they're going to be clear, valid, 05 Class A.
0: Thanks, on the pressure.
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0: Denver 1 over 2.
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0: Hey, clear me from follow-up revocation issue. 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I'll be quick.
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0: Can you start a follow-up at 450 15th Street and show me on scene? I'll be riding a courtesy ride to 1700 North Wheeling Street, and I'm code 4.
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0: 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I'm on scene and in contact.
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0: Number is just fine. 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
1: Yeah, you might not look at digital. Digital, is it a summons or a, yeah.

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1: Number says 5.
0: Can you call me?

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1: Perfect. Good morning, sir. I'm on duty again. Break for miles.
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1: Denver, 1 out of 22.
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2: Yeah, everything's clear. Driver's valid on a 17 minor, but.
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0: 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Break for beginning mileage.
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0: Airborne QS2, I'm clear from Manhattan, 1075.
1: Yeah, I'm just you.
0: I mean, you're on a checkpoint. I'm still for 6 at the 265 break flight.
1: Continue.
0: We're Boy George Ida, Ocean 66.
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0: when I'm 22 with a David, I get a 2017 Toyota Corolla that's black.
1: Copy that. David, Sam, John, Nora, 38.
0: Just confirming, Sam, John, not John, Sam.
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0: Okay, I'll send down on that. 11:25.

0: Denver 1 or 2, 10, 70, car. 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

0: 122, I know you're looking at the notes on this welfare check for 1532 Yankee Creek Road. I put the information in there if you can check on that.
1: I and 114 will be at 2697 County Road 308, Unit 1 for an eviction.
0: I copy, I'll put you up. 2697 County Road 308, Unit 1 at 1127.
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0: I'll be in contact with one mail at 1127.

0: one item, $22. 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There's no record with that combination.
1: Okay, copy. He believed it was David, John, Sam, Nora, 3-8, so I was trying something else.
0: And he was 100% that it was a silver Subaru?
1: Yeah, from. I know that doesn't come close to a black Corolla, but give it a shot.
0: Okay, I'm going to do some partial plate queries and see what I can find.
1: Thank you.
0: 11:30.

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1: They're going to be clearing valid out of Texas 4662.

0: Denver, 4-2. Eastbound I-70, right around Idaho Springs. Do we know what the stop is? Is it a crash or construction? I-70 eastbound, is it a complete stop?
1: Yeah, they're doing intermittent rolling closures for rock blasting.
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0: 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Now, would you put me out at Golden on crash reports, please?
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0: see. 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

0: 193.
1: Sir, I was finally able to turn around. I came back to 7431.
0: Copy. You want me to shoot quick?
1: If.
2: Emergency has two drivers in the call. If you can clear my call, please.
0: Yeah, for Matthew Brungard, I've got him clear valid 9-4 Class A doubles, triples, tankers.
2: Coming, show inspection.
0: 1140.

0: one item 22 to murder.
1: Got it.
0: I ran a bunch of different combinations and silver and gray Subaru Crosstrek. Nothing's coming up that looks like it would be a match.
1: Hey, copy that. I did the same. I appreciate it.
0: 11:42.

0: That's 58 Denver.
1: Go ahead.
0: I got deputies just went out with a crash, Alamo and Field, Alamo Place and Field Street. Minor damage, no injuries. Want to see if we have them counter.

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0: Involved, I'll give her a call. You can assign me to that.
1: Okay, she is. 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
0: Affirm. Can you give me a call really quick in reference to this eviction, please?

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1: Thanks.
0: Glenn Pittson.

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1: Male, Texas holding, last name, Vasquez, Victor, Adam, Zebra, Queen, Union, Edward, Zebra. Check that. Last name, Union, Lincoln, Ida, Sam, Edward, Sam. First name, Vasquez, Victor, Adam, Zebra, Queen, Union, Edward, Zebra. Middle initial, Robert. Date of birth, 02-17-1985.

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1: 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Please show me clear.

0: One out of 14, Denver, are you available for property damage?
1: One out of 14, I am. Go ahead.
0: 80th in Indiana, just west of Indiana. Looks like there's two vehicles, a black Subaru and a black Ford Bronco. Nothing further given by Jeffco.
1: Copy that. I shall be on my way shortly.

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0: Cops, stand by. 1 Adam 3, your driver's clear valid adult ready UN.
1: Copy, Victor.
0: 17. Rose 50. Yes. 50. For the grass, you have me assigned to. Adam 1 is going to go down there and take care of it. I talked to him. Go ahead and clear me from that. Put me back out of the office on admin, please. 1217.
2: Yeah, rest 75. Should we 1075 packs of cell phone residence for Milbury, please?
0: 1075, you're 1075 where?
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Highly clear of the support services and backing route to the tollway.

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0: 1 Baker 3.
1: What's my way? 16 making stuff on Jewel. Edward David 010. 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Ocean 10. 2 Baker 4.

0: 33, I got a 2025 Toyota RAV4, white in color, expiration 10 to 26, 1224.
1: Number 8, Mary 1.
0: 8, Mary 1.
1: Good afternoon. I'll be on your channel out on the tollway. If you could switch me over to a 1 Baker time, please.

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1: If you like Golden Hill, the on-ramp from westbound I-70 to eastbound 470 in the Golden area, they have a truck broken down. It's right on the fog line. I think go check on it, please.

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1: Good afternoon.
0: Good afternoon, I'll be operating vehicle 439. Mileage is 21782. Break.
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0: 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I'll be in travel status to Adams County Court and I'll be available on my cell phone if you need me.
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1: General.
0: Eastbound 70 at the 229 with California 9, X-ray Young, boy 856. It's on the silver Kia sedan. I'm going to try and light him up the 232.
1: And show him clear out of California 2014 Kia 10 of 26, 1234.

0: Denver 10-1. We're moving to 232. Copy, my driver.
1: Continue.
0: White male holding California. Two part last. First is Gonzalez with two zebras. Second part spell Charles Adam Sam. Adam Sam. First full of Fabian. Middle full of Dario. Date of birth is 0228/99. And it's occupied twice.
1: Clearing ballot on Honor, California Union 084.
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0: 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IBM is 9878 and car 248. 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
1: You said southbound Castle Pines, I-25, all lanes.
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4: 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Have a good night.
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0: Good morning, my IBM is 181-433. I'll be working on Dumont, eastbound port today.
1: Copy, good afternoon, 12-43.

0: Denver 95601, on duty. Good afternoon. IVM is 7793, and I'll also be at the Dumont eastbound port of entry.
1: Okay, good afternoon, 1244.

0: to the traffic.
1: Two,
0: 70 eastbound, mile marker 243, card attempt 839-9089, correct, BMW.
1: I copy it to 243 eastbound at 1246.

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1: S-37.
0: I'm westbound at the 213, switching back to 4C. Have a great day.
1: Yeah, you as well, 12-4-7.

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1: 1 out of 14.
0: No injuries. All vehicles drivable. And I have added vehicles and drivers to cap.
1: Copy. I'll take a look. 1253.

0: Car on our reckless driver, 570 eastbound from the 262, and a couple of semis are speeding right in the middle lanes, 80 plus miles an hour, both flatbeds. Here to 1254. 1 Adam 14 Denver.
1: Adam 14, go ahead.
0: Everything's clear, drivers with Alex.
1: Thank you.
0: 1255.
2: 1-9-1.
0: 1-9-1. Can you check my driver's ring real quick, please? Yeah, it looks like everything is clear and valid on your end.
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1: 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Did you say K-9 deployed?
2: Denver's just 5. K-9-1 is deploying as K-9.

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0: 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Travel status to the Academy. I'm Highway 285 at the 230.
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Penny Wofford, Chef. 2667 Witter Gulch Road, 2667 Witter Gulch Road. An 80-year-old female that hasn't been heard from today with health problems or pending at 1306.

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1: 102.
0: Highway 6 eastbound at 257-521-476. I'll try David at then. Leave it to Illinois.
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1: 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Blue 2024 GMC, they're calling it a pickup. 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
0: you. 1315. Denver R2. R2.
2: Myself, 4 out of 8, and R27 will be clear from the academy and travel status back to Mesa County.
0: Copy, Jersey, 1315.

0: One item, three item.
1: No eyes or ears after me?
0: Yeah, just a status check. I didn't want to stop for quite a while.
1: Oh, my apologies. I could have stopped with FDA and I didn't go to the office and question for
2: it. 13-17.

0: 5 item 5.
1: I'm switching to 2 item. 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
0: Alright, there's no injuries, no toes needed, no citation issued to conflicting description of events, and you should make clear with the report.
1: 1390.

0: Denver 1 hour 2. I'll be clear of you. All right, verbal warning.
1: 1320. Confirm CS2 drivers in the call from Clement Auto, please.
2: Can I copy? Can I have you get or can I get you started for the welfare check?
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2: 1-22, I did start fire as we didn't have anyone going. She was known to have possibly an infection after dental surgery. Anna Marie, or Anne Marie Durrell is the patient's name. Known to drink, unknown if she'll be cooperative. Unknown on weapons.

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1: Highway 6 eastbound 257, Colorado, Charles Frank Adam Henry 55, Silver Ford F-150.
2: Clear 2024 pickup in Silver, 9F26, 1322.
3: 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I'll show you advising on that back. 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

0: Number one, I have 3 degrees of chicken.
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0: 3 degrees of chicken.
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0: 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Thank you.
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1: Two-Victor One.
0: Well, it'll be 241 and a half, I-70, Michigan, 121, Mary 451 on a SUV.
1: I copy 241 and a half, I-70. Are you eastbound or westbound?
0: My bad, westbound.
1: Copy that. 32 westbound.

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1: Two Victor 1, go ahead.
0: 5 Lincoln Mary, John 3, Tom George 6, Sam Edward Lincoln 0009. I doubt it's going to come back.

Cubic one, it's clear. It is showing no record. I tried it out of Michigan as well. Venice shows that it belongs on a 2025 Lincoln Navigator.

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1: That is clear, showing no record. I tried it out of Michigan as well, and Genesis shows it on a Lincoln Navigator at 2025.
0: Yeah, that's correct. It's a test vehicle for Ford. I see the registration came back, but it's like a generic manufacturer plate.
1: I got 1350.
0: I'm clear for data.
1: You're clear.

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1: Yes, I've got on traffic, I-70, eastbound 243, Colorado Personalized, 4, Robert Ocean, Sam, 3, Sam, Black Gypsy.
0: I copy, eastbound at the 243, 1333.
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Central 1 Adam, cars on Reckless River, Highway 285, southbound from 121 to Black Sheep Wrangler, on 6 lane changes, brake checking, area 1334.

0: 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You are the Hatley Party driver 1. 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
2: Denver 1 over 2, clear verbal.
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0: Marissa, so it's I-70 westbound, it's 245 and a half. I-70 westbound, it's 245 and a half on a white Dodge Durango. Looks like it stalled out and blocking traffic. Didn't have its hazards on. RP did see white smoke, vehicle maybe overheating. Stay being advised, 1337.
1: For 1 hour 14. I see that phone message. I'll give the RP a call.
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0: 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He said he wants to talk to his lawyer.
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0: Could you contact Boulder Sheriff and find out if they have the contact information for the semi that witnesses?
1: Probably 13, 14.

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1: Yeah, 705.
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1: Standby one.

0: 122. I have read the notes. We will be going emergent from 65 and 72. Correction, 74.
1: NSC case number, please.

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1: Copy, thanks. Right.
0: Continue.
1: Negative on the search. Are these issued written warrant? I guess it's clear.
0: Okay, 1345, Barry. Command Paul 705, you can go with your travel.
2: Got a male, Holy Massachusetts, last name, Frank, Christian, Nora, Sam, Edward, Charles, Adam, first name, Antonio, Adam, Nora, Tom, Ocean, Nora, Ida, Ocean, Suffolk, Jr. Date of birth,
0: 01-14-1987. Okay, driver's home clear, valid Massachusetts, Sam 860.

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1: Orontius 2.
0: Temptac 787-0226. You may have to send down that is expired in 25.
1: I got a clear 1990 Freightliner. Yeah, 12 of 25 is the expiration. 13, 4, 6.

0: Building 7, copy, citizen assist.
1: Okay.
0: Needed respond. Delta County Court. Male party described as 6'1". Has a blue shirt and blue jeans and a mustache. She's sitting out front by the pillar. Needs a ride to 127 Casey Street.
2: Date of birth is 11/19 of 83.
1: I got it.
0: 13:50.
1: Thank you, STA. Clear. No record found.
2: Figured that. I'll be here for a bit. He can't speak any English, but he'll be out of service for that. No CDL.
1: Okay, 13:51.

0: 122, we just got a call back from one of the key holders. They believe that the resident may not be home. We still have not received word from fire on what their findings are.
1: Copy.
2: 1-24.
1: 1-24.
2: Wind door 24, we're out of the lodge on a theft. No cover needed. No status.
1: Review 53.

0: So 122, Varda's advising that it was a welfare check only. The subject seemed fine, and they are clearing the civilian service.
1: Copy. I'm available.
0: Search.

0: Confirm CS2.
1: Yeah, CS2.
0: I'm going to bother one of the 1A or one of you guys for a Jeffco summons last of Henry.
2: Yeah, any 1A or 1A. Denver 102. Go ahead. Need a court date for a summons out of Jeffco, last of Henry.
3: It's July 14th as well, 1:15 p.m.

0: And 1 George 24 will be on its valley, so I'm going to violate
1: those tests. 24, that was a lot of background noise. Can you go again?
0: Yeah, Valley's on an ongoing gaming violation. No status for you.
1: Valley's property.
0: North.
1: 1430.

0: 281, reference that parking complaint. I got a plate for you.
1: Go ahead.
0: A Colorado Edward Lincoln Victor George 64 on the Silver Honda Odyssey. There are workers who are working on one of the units here. They've been advised not to block the road. You can close it.
1: Copy. I appreciate it. Thank you. 1433.
2: Chat 3.
1: Chat 3.
2: I'm back in service and free from that call.
1: I copy. I'll show you in service at 1433.

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1: 120.
0: Correction, 122. We'll be I-70 westbound near the 228. The plate is unreadable.
1: I copy I-70 westbound at the 228, 445.

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1: /142, clear with a warning.
2: 1424.

0: 2 Victor 1 traffic. Eastbound 243 I-70, unknown state, Lincoln King, Edward 2014.
1: I copy, it's 2

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1: Charlie 11.
0: On Highway 285, 220, pick up, switching over to Butler.
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0: Denver headquarters. 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
1: Headquarters, Tim.
0: Colorado female, two-part last name. First part, Paul Edward Robert, Edward Zebra, space, Union Robert Ida, boy Edward. First name spelling, Adam Ida David Edward. Date of birth of 4/18 of 07.
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1: 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Report taken. And you can reattach me to the other and run.
0: Okay, copy. Break 1, Edward 2, Jerry.
2: North Carolina.
3: Sorry about that. I'll be clear with OPA.
0: Ground
3: versus Fox. East Mouth, 347 hits 17. Such an order, 1 Charlie. Have a good night.
0: Thanks, you as well. 15 hours.

Answering a traffic complaint. Unsafe driver, I-70 eastbound at the 236. I-70 eastbound at the 236. Looks like they're now at Fall River Road or the 238. It is going to be on a white pickup truck with a giant yellow scaffolding on the trailer, and the trailer is swaying profusely. And then on weapons, drugs, or alcohol, RPs along the sign here. Yes, traffic hazard. Good to know, man.

Hearing updates on that traffic complaint that's creating a hazard, I-70 eastbound. Looks like they were coming up to the Idaho Springs exit now. Vehicles continuing eastbound appears to be unable to control their driving due to that large item on the back of the truck. Again, state's been advised. 51.

0: in for Charlie 5 on duty.
1: For Charlie 5.
0: Good afternoon. IBM is 0336, car 336. Travel status 24C.
1: Copy. Continue.
0: Beginning is 340071.
1: Have a good afternoon. Drive safe. 1513. National Guard is on a reckless driver eastbound I-70 from the 240. It's a white pickup on the trailer. It's got some yellow scaffolding on it. It's unable to, while the load is shifting, about a minute or two ago. Here it is, 1513.
2: Denver 1-23, I'll be in contact with driver 1. We're in the parking lot of the academy.
1: 1513.
3: 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We'll add notes. Thanks.
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0: Car 233, IBM 1855, Sign of the Academy, plane closed, 6 miles. 9500 and route 3 out.
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0: Hi, Stephanie. Off-road 243, Colorado Ocean, Frank Tom, 403. Craig Oak, sorry.
1: I copy. I-70 eastbound, it's 243, 1520.

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0: Tell me, thanks.
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0: Denver headquarters 10. I'll be leaving your radio, heading over to 1 David. Have a good day.
1: That'll be as well, 1525. All right, George, we're going to turn around and just pull out right here, and we're done. So go ahead and raise your stinger and pull the stinger and turn around.
2: Copy that, sir. Turn around. Put the stinger up.

All right, traffic hazard, I-70 westbound, that's 230, I-70 westbound at 230. RP's reporting a large piece of wood in the middle of the right lane. Looks like they're advising CDOT at this time. RP did state that it's between the 230 and the 231 westbound. Here, 1520.

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0: Can you still be cleared on contact with a inspection with a written warning?

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1: One and 22.
0: How you can clear me from this report taken?
1: 15-32.

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1: Excuse me.
0: I am attempting to catch up to a black Ford or Mercedes sedan that I just got at almost 100 in the construction zone that is weaving in and out of traffic. It is westbound going through the Twin Tunnel now, unknown plate.
1: I copy. Black Mercedes westbound through the tunnel at 253.
0: 203, I'm at the 241 Washington. Should be coming up on the 241 now.

0: I got eyes on him. He's eastbound, or sorry, westbound 241. Well over 100.
1: Thank you,
0: 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So, I'm trying to catch up as well. Still weaving in traffic, just went passing the left express lane.

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1: All right, Glenn, just turn it off. We're done. He's gone. Copy. 251, that vehicle is long gone. We're never going to catch them. We're terminating whatever we're doing. Black Mercedes, four-door, newer, unknown driver.
0: Hi, copy. Do you need a case number?
1: Yeah, that would be great. And I'm just going to turn around here at the cemetery. He kicked up a lot of dirt up here, Glenn, at the one-mile marker.
0: All right, copy. Let me know if CDOT needs to go out there to do a sweep up.
1: No, I think he drifted through the corner and just hit the dirt. He's continuing south on 103.
0: I copy. 15.

0: Victor 1. 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I doubt they're going to chase them. And you can clear the call with a report.
1: 15-40,

0: Victor 1, copy of plate.
1: Unknown state, Mary David Tom John King on the Mercedes. The plate has a red, white, and blue. No, it's Colorado now that I'm looking at it. My camera caught it. Mary David Tom John King, Colorado.
2: I copy. I'll get it in there. 1546.

0: it's either throwing that Python, your terminal, Jetco's airing out the additional as well.
1: Yeah, I just ran it in my own CAD. That matches completely. Can you dig something up on the driver?
0: I sure can. I'll see what I can find.
1: Thanks. If you could just advise me.
0: Copy. Could you force it?
1: Pitch one, can you just reopen that call for me so I can and assign me so I can add some stuff to it?
0: Yeah, sure. 1547.

0: 2 Victor 1, can we put that vehicle out as an ATL? If they happen to stop it, ID the driver and get a hold of me.
1: That's April 15th.

0: And too, Victor, when there's a possible phone number for the RO of that vehicle.
1: Were you able to clear him?

0: 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He is clear and he is showing as a valid driver. I'm putting his info in the call now.
1: Thanks. I'll give him a ring.
0: 1552. And we're getting ready to switch out. Let your next dispatcher know if you still want that ATL put in, but I do have a note on the call.

0: Denver, where am I? Drivers and vehicles are in the call. If you can clear them all, please.
1: Let's go with 15 for 20.

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1: 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Perfect, thank you.
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2: 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Have a good night.
3: San 15, just go. Cash on cars on a possible ready. C-470 eastbound from Bowles. It's on a brown Chevy sedan. I've tried three times. It may be high, weaving into the shoulder. Speeding. Here it is. 565.
4: 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I'll give you a call here in just a few minutes to reference this pursuit.
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0: Cheers, everyone. 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

0: potential hurts, pending a property damage crash, possible ETOH involved at 50th and McIntyre, Professor McIntyre. Deputies are also en route, cleared and pending at 6209.
1: Denver 1-22, you can get that to me.
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1: Hi, Sion CAG, good afternoon.
0: Good afternoon. Can you hear us on duty CAG, working one out of the night, plate for meeting? 23893.
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0: No injuries, vehicle 2 and 3 drivable, vehicle 1 towed privately, brick.
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0: I'll be clear with the report taken.
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0: 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In reference to call 854, I put in notes and you can close it.
1: I copy, thank you. 1618.

0: There's a follow-up on the board. Looks like your party from earlier is calling in requesting to talk to you.
1: Okay. They're not talking to him anymore, are they?
0: That's a negative. They're no longer on the line with him. It is going to be Muhammad.
1: Give him just 1 second.
0: Perfect. 1702.

0: Tudo bem, mano?
1: Tudo
0: that party is on his way to ISPD to meet up with me.
1: Copy that, 17 over.

0: Mr. Wang.
1: Go ahead.
0: Just wanted to advise you of a pending welfare check, 545 Colorado 103, 545 Colorado 103. The RP stating she owns a food pantry and had someone drop off his wife and kids and then leave. He came right back and the wife and kids seemed hesitant to leave with him. Looks like they left and turned left towards Echo Lake in a potential Kia minivan, license plate Edward Adam Henry George 38. The RP didn't have much further info.
1: Okay, can we advise if there's any deputies in the area headed that way, maybe they can make contact with them.
2: One 120. We're on the opposite end of 103. We'll keep an eye out for that car.
0: Copy 1714.

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1: Driver strong clear and valid on 10 dot regular.
0: Thank you.
2: Virginia 18.
3: Denver 1 Adam 22.
1: 1 Adam 22.
3: Would you mind getting a trip number for my party? He was transported to Luther.
1: Hey, from, yeah, I'll get it. 17 18.

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1: 1719.
2: One item, 17 number for a crash.
0: Denver, go ahead.
2: We're in Silver Honda CX-5. They moved to the church at on Zephyr Court.
0: I copy. I'll be en route from 121 in 50 seconds.
2: Yeah, okay. One item, 14. Never any closer to that.
1: It's probably about 5 minutes from there. I can head that direction.
2: Disregard if you're going home.
1: Denver 1-9-3-4-1, clear for my stop. I can head that way.
2: Okay, thanks, 1720.

0: Number one, I have to go Beaver one.
1: One out of three.
0: Frank Ocean Pole, time 01, break for two.
1: Continue.
0: Frank Ocean Lincoln, Adam 52.
1: I mean, the first one's got no record. I'll send down RNP. The second one's red Twitter, Corolla. They're both quick.

0: Denver, 1-22.
1: 1-22.
0: All right, Conley says that vehicle no hold. There were no injuries. Driver one was transported precautionary. And I'm going to be clear of the scene and then route to Lutheran to drop off some paperwork.
1: Copy 1724.
2: Denver, 4-2.
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Test run cars on some reckless drivers. I-70 eastbound from the 256 6 minutes ago. Two Corvettes, two motorcycles, 100 plus miles an hour on three-point changes area 1727.

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1: 120. 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We'll be inbound to that wall for a check to see if we can spot the vehicle.
0: Copy 1730.

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1: Copy. I'm right here.

0: Denver 1 out of 14. 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Thank you. Have a great evening.
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1: 1739.

0: Denver 1 and I'm 24, place and parties are in the call for clearance.
1: Copy, I'll take a look.
2: Denver 1 and 5.
1: I'm 5.
2: Going on duty. Can you have a great night?
3: Two Victor One status.
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1: Quince.
0: Do you think it's clear your drivers are valid?
1: I copy, thank you.
0: 17:44.

0: 121.15 status.
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2: I'm in J on 14, there's another one.
1: 317, 416.

0: 117, go for it.
1: 1740.
0: Gentlemen, 15, can you copy my driver? Why am I not holding?
2: Good.
0: That's me, Malley, Colorado. Last of Garcia, Common. First of John Edward, Sam Sam, Ida Edward. And date of birth 1/29 of 1988.
2: Are you clear to copy?
0: I am. He's by himself.
2: A couple of protection orders. I do have a probation entry out of Denver for an aggravated assault with a weapon. DO is valid on a 03 and cap update of the descriptors coming.
0: Very good. Thank you.
3: Denver ISS-6.
2: Hi, ISS-6.
3: I'll be up to you. Thanks for your help today. I'm here tonight.
2: You have a good night as well, 7251.

0: Okay, go ahead.
1: Okay, I think first name's gonna be Frank Adam Union Sam Tom Ocean. Second part, Nora Ida Charles Ocean Lincoln Adam Sam. Last to be David Edward. Second part, Lincoln Edward Ocean Nora. Third part, Paul Adam Lincoln Adam Charles Ida Ocean Sam. Date of birth is going to be 10/13 of 2000.

0: 117.
1: I ran a few different versions of that 7,000 part name, and I'm getting clear no record.
0: Copy. Thank you.

0: 117, I put the plate number in the call. Can you try to look up the registered owner of that vehicle and run it? Parked behind me waiting for her boyfriend.
1: Okay, I'll do that.
2: The correction. King 71.

0: What item three is that? Charles, Boy George, Tom King, 71?
1: Boy George Tom King, 71. Boy George Tom King, 71.
0: Copy, I got a 2011 Buick Enclave, white in color. Expiration is 7/26.
1: Copy, Berkeley driver.
0: Go to driver.
1: Female out of Colorado, lots of Canada, by the country. Mr. Stacy, maybe Sam, Tom, Adam, Charles, Hillary Young, VOB is going to be 76. 1978.
0: Copy, your driver's clear, valid, adult, regular.
1: Thank you.
0: Thank you.

0: Demarai, is this 4?
1: Hi, is this 4?
0: I'm going off duty. Have a good night.
1: Some duty today.
2: So the RO of the vehicle, Aura Melicia De Leon Palacios, she is going to be clear valid on an adult regular license. I ran your party Fausto with the same, like, last name, the way that they have it on the registration with the date of birth you gave, and he's still clear, no record. I'm wondering if he just doesn't have something, because he was born in 2000, and I'm not sure.
3: Abram, that's probably the case. Thank you.